0: Diablo, Cuba.
1: Put your man at done, catch me ballin' out in line. Then some Brady with the paper, I go Super Bowl, signed it. You sign bold, crazy running to the hundreds. I keep my neck, I'm always at least 100. Hood nigga with the money and they loving it. She got comfortable, she called me by my government. Pull up in the Rolls with the white seats.
0: And pull off in a Porsche like a car thief.

Don't leave, 'cause I gave you a day. Don't leave, 'cause I gave you a day. In my life, my life. Don't leave.